0: 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Number 23. If there's a discrepancy between the visual board and number called, the valid number is the one broadcasted by the caller. 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
2: And good evening. Welcome to Radio Bingo. My name's Kevin. I will be your caller tonight, Monday, June the 22nd, 2026. Tonight, our Bonanza on Series 7, we're playing for a $10,000 payout. And our toll-free line, it's 1-888-WIN-BIG-1. That's 1-888-946-2441. The winning card from last Saturday's $25,000 bingo game was purchased from Six Sika Trail Market in Six Sika. And the visual board is in operation. You can locate this tool at radiobingo.ca. 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
0: If you have any questions to a previous bingo, like how much did I win? Did you receive my winning card? 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The first verified bingo will determine the winning numbers for that game. 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
2: Now, players, you can set up your first series. We're playing on the blue color cards. And the series numbers at the top of those cards should read either 0101961 or 0367257. If you don't have one of those series, please do not play the cards. We're going to start off with your three horizontal lines, playing for a $200 payout, and then we'll continue on with the full card worth $300. And the three horizontal lines are comprised of three lines across the top, middle, and bottom of your card. First number towards the three horizontal lines is N36. N36. N37. N37. I-25, I-25.

0: B14, B14. We're going to recap the first five numbers out. First out was N36, then N37, I25. Oh, players, I missed the second number, or the fourth number. B14. Okay. And B4. Players, give us a moment here. We're going to pause the game.
1: Thank you for your patience. This game has been halted. Please stand by. Once the hotline is cleared, we will continue with the game. Thank you for your patience.

And players, we are back. The fifth number hasn't been called yet. We'll try this again. Your next number is I-16. That is your fifth number. Now we'll do the recap of the first five numbers called. First, though, was N-36, N-37, I-25, B-14, and I-16. Continuing on, your next number up is 069. 069.

0: 066. 066. N35. N35. O61. O68. O68. I27. O75. N38. I20. I20. G59, G59. I30, I30. B4, under the B4. We are looking for the three horizontal lines. That's three lines across the top, middle, and bottom of your card on series one, the blue colored card. Next number is G46. G46. N33. N33. G49, G49. N43, N43. G52, G52. O63. B1, under the B1. G51, G51. N39, N39. G57, G57. G55, G55. N32, N32. N31. I-22. G-50. B-2, under the B-2. G-58. Looking for the three horizontal lines. That's three lines across the top, middle, and bottom of your card. Next number up is B-8, under the B-8. I-24. B-10, B-10. O-67. G-53, G-53. O-72. B-12, B-12. And players, we have somebody on the line with the three horizontal lines. We'll take a moment to verify their card.
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0: And players, we did have a winner on the three horizontal lines. They bring it on 072. One additional number was called, and that was B12. B12 is not eligible for the three horizontal lines. We'll continue on with your full card, playing for a $300 payout. Your next number up is N42. N44. I-18. I-18. B7 under the B7. I-21, I-21. O-65, O-65. O-64, O-64. N-45, N-45. O-73, O-73. N-41, N-41. B-6, under the B-6. B-3, under the B-3. I-23, I-23. B-15, B-15. 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
0: And players, we did have a winner on the full card. They bingoed on I-23. One additional number was called, and that was B-15. B-15, not eligible for the full card. Here are the winning numbers for the two games on Series 1, the blue color card. The three horizontal lines were won on 072, and the full card was won on I-23. We do have verified bingos for this series. Please call during the 15-minute break or at the end of the evening to have your bingos verified. We'll continue on now with Series 2, playing on the orange-colored card, starting off with the letter X, and playing for a $100 payout. First number up is G58. G58. And 38, N38. And 31, N31. G60, G60. B7, under the B7. G55, G55. B15, B15. I18, I18. G51, G51. N33, N33. I23, I23. G47, G47. O73, O73. B8, under the B8. N39. We are looking for the letter X on Series 2, the orange-colored card. Next number up is N40, N40. B12, B12. I-29, I-29. G-57, G-57. G-59, G-59. I-30, I-30. B-3, under the B-3. I-21, I-21. N34. B1 under the B1. B5 under the B5. B9 under the B9. B13, B13. O67. O70. And players, we have somebody on the line with the letter X. We'll take a moment to verify their card.
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0: And players, we did have a winner on the letter X. The bingo done 067. One additional number was called, and that was 070. 070 not eligible for the letter X. Carrying on now with your picture frame, that's all the numbers on the outside border of your card on Series 2, the orange colored card, playing for a $150 payout. Next number up is B11, B11. N35, N35. O69. O74. O75. I-25. G50. B2 under the B2. 065. G54. N36. And players, we have somebody on the line with the pitcher frame. We'll take a moment to verify their card.
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0: And players, we did have a winner on the pitcher frame. The big one on 065. Two additional numbers were called. G54 and N36. Those numbers not eligible for the pitcher frame. Carrying on now with the full card, playing for a $250 payout. Your next number up is G46. G46. O64. O61. I19. N43. N41. N41. G52. G52. N32. I16. I16. O71. O71. I24. I22. I22. 066. 066. I-26, I-26. O-68, O-68. And players, we have somebody on the line with the full card. We'll take a moment to verify their card.
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0: And players, we did have a winner on the full card. The bingo on 066, two additional numbers were called. I-26 and 068, those numbers not eligible for the full card. Here are your winning numbers for each of the games on Series 2, the orange-colored card. Letter X was won on 067. The winning number for the pitcher frame, 065. And the full card was won on 066. We do have verified bingos for this series. Please call during the 15-minute break or at the end of the evening to have your bingos verified. We'll continue on with Series 3, the dark green colored card, starting off with the letter X and playing for a $100 payout. Your first number up is N43. N43. B15, B15, G55, G55. N40, N40. N45, N45. N33, N33. N38, N38. O-73, N36, N36. N41, N41. N32, N32. B6, under the B6. N6, G50, G50. B1, under the B1. I-27. We are looking for the letter X on Series 3, the dark green color card. Next number up is I-19. I-19. N44, N44. B8, under the B8. B7, under the B7. G56, G56. G49, G49. G58, G58. I-26, I-26. N34. B11, B11. O70. G57, G57. Still looking for the letter X. G48, G48. I-17, I-17. I-18, I-18.

0: 37. Looking for the picture frame? That's all the numbers on the outside border of your card. Next number is 065. 065. I-29, I-29. N-31, N-31. B-14, B-14. I-28, I-28. Players, we have somebody on the line with the picture frame. 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
0: And players, we did have a winner on the picture frame. The big one on B14. One additional number was called, and that was I-28. I-28 not eligible for the picture frame. We'll carry on now with your full card, playing for a $250 payout. Next number up is I-20, I-20. B-4, under the B-4. I-16, I-16. O-75, O-75. N-39, N-39. I-30, I-30.

0: And we have somebody on the line with a full card. We'll take a moment to verify their card.
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0: Playing players, we did have a winner on the full card. They've been going on I-30. One additional number was called, and that was 069. 069, not eligible for the full card. Here are the winning numbers for each of the games on Series 3, the dark green colored card. The letter X was 1 and 071. The winning number for the picture frame, B14, and the full card was 1 on I-30. We do have verified bingos for this series. Please call during the 15-minute break or at the end of the evening to have your bingos verified. Now we'll continue on with Series 4, playing on the gold-colored card. We're going to start off with the Sputnik, playing for a $200 payout, and then we'll carry on with the full card worth $300. And the pattern for the Sputnik is comprised of all the numbers around your center-free space, as well as the four corners. First number towards the Sputnik is I-25. I-25. N-42. N-42. I-28, I-28. B-3, under the B-3. G-49, G-49. G-56, G-56. O-71, O-71. O-67, O-67. O-64, O-64. N-36, N-36. B7. Under the B7. I-24. I-23. I-23. G-47. B-10. B-10. I-22. I-22. O-75. We are looking for the Sputnik. That is all the numbers around your center free space, as well as the four corners on Series 4, the gold-colored card. Your next number is G-55. G-55. N-37. N-37. G-57, G-57. G-48, G-48. N-33, N-33. O-61. B-9, under the B-9. G-50, G-50. O-63. I-21. I-21. B-12. B-12. B-11, B-11. O-74. I-27, I-27. O-65. B B6. Under the B6. G58. Again, we are looking for the Sputnik. That's all the numbers around your center free space, as well as the four corners. Next number up is B2. Under the B2. N38. I20. And players, we have somebody on the line with the Sputnik. We'll take a moment to verify their card.
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0: And players, we did have a winner on the Sputnik. They bingoed on N38. One additional number was called, now is I-20. I-20 not eligible for the Sputnik. 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And your next number up is I-30. I-30. I-16, I-16. B-4, under the B-4. G-52, G-52. G54, G54. O66. N41. N41. B1, under the B, 1. G60, G60. B13, B13. O69. B5, under the B5. B14, B14. B8, under the B8. G53, G53. G59, G59. N43, N43. N40, N40. N35, N35. And players, we have somebody on the line with the full card. Take a moment to verify their card.
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0: Hey, players, we did have a winner on the full card. The bingo to an N40. One additional number was called, and that was N35. N35 not eligible for the full card. Here are the winning numbers for the two games on Series 4, the gold color card. The Sputnik game was won on N38. And the full card was won on N40. If you had a bingo in the first half and have not already called in, please do so now. If you get a recording, stay on the line. Your call will be answered in the order it was received.
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0: And now, players, we're going to take a 15-minute break.

And players, we are back. Tonight, our Bonanza on Series 7. We're playing for a $10,000 payout. And our toll-free line is 1-888-WIN-BIG-1. That's 1-888-946-2441. The winning card from last Saturday's $25,000 bingo game was purchased from Six Sika Trailmark in Six Sika. And the visual aid board is in operation. You can locate this tool at radiobingo.ca. Click on the visual board on the top of the screen. Now, players, we're going to continue on with Series 5 playing on the pink colored card. And the series numbers at the top of those cards should read either 010-1961 or 036-7257. If you don't have one of those series, please do not play the cards. We're going to start off the letter X playing for a $100 payout. And your first number up is I-28. I-28. N-36, N-36. I-23, I-23. N-37, N-37. O-64, O-64. We'll recap the first five numbers out. First one out was I-28, then N-36, I-23, N-37, and O-64. Next number up is N-32, N-32. I-25, I-25. G-50, G-50. N-42, N-42. B-9, under the B-9. B-2, under the B-2. B-13, B-13. B-14, B-14. B-4, under the B-4. G-55, G-55. Looking for the letter X on Series 5, the pink colored card. Next number up is G-58, G-58. G-59, G-59. O-70, O-70. O-71, O-71. G-71,
5. Under the B, 5. I-30. I-19. B-10. I-21. G-49. G-60. O-67. I-17.

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0: And players, we did have a winner on the letter X. They bingoed on 067. One additional number was called, and that was I-17. I-17, not eligible for the letter X. We'll carry on now with the picture frame. That's all the numbers on the outside border of your card. On Series 5, the pink-colored card, playing for a $150 payout. Your next number up is N39. N31. B15, B15. B1, under the B1. I24. N41. B12, B12. N43, N43. N44, N44. G47, G47. O66, O66. Thank you. I-16. I-16. G-57. G-57. O-68. O-68. I-20. I-20. N-35. N-35. Looking for the picture frame? That's all the numbers on the outside border of your card. Next number up is B8. Under the B8. N-34. N-34. O-75. G-56. G-56. B-6. Under the B-6. And players, we have somebody on the line with the picture frame. Take a moment to verify their card.
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0: And we did have a winner on the picture frame. They bingoed on G56. One additional number was called, and that was B6. B6 not eligible for the picture frame. Carrying on now with your full card, playing for a $250 payout. Next number up is 065. 065. O-74. O-72. G46. And 38 and 38. O 61. G48.

0: I-29, I-29. Oh, we might have somebody on the line. Yes, we do. We have someone on the line with the full card. We'll take a moment to verify their card.
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0: And we did have a winner on the full card. They've been going on I-18. One additional number was called I-29. I-29, not eligible for the full card. Here are your winning numbers for each of the games on Series 5, the pink colored card. Letter X was 1 on 067. The winning number for the picture frame, G-56. And the full card was 1 on I-18. We do have verified bingos for this series. Please call at the end of the evening to have your bingos verified. Now, players, we're going to continue on with Series 6, the gray colored card. Starting off the letter X and playing for a $100 payout. Your first number up is 070. 070. B4. Under the B4. I-24, I-24. G-47, G-47. O-68, O-68. N-42, N-42. G-52, G-52. I-25, I-25. O-73, O-73.

0: and 34 and 34. G59, G59. I-26, I-26. G-46, G-46. I-19, I-19. G53, G53. Looking for the letter X on Series 6, the gray colored card. Next number up is I-28, I-28. G57, G57. N35, N35. B10, B10. O62, O62. G48, G48. N37, N37. And players, we have somebody on the line with the letter X. We'll take a moment to verify their card.
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0: And we did have a winner on the letter X. They bingoed on G48. One additional number was called, and that was N37. N37 will go towards your picture frame. And carrying on with the picture frame, which is all the numbers on the outside border of your card, on Series 6, the gray colored card, playing for a $150 payout, and your next number up is B1. Under the B1. I-17. O-72. B9, under the B9. I-22. O-65. O-74. N-36. O-71. B3, under the B3. G50. N-45. B-13, B-13. I-21. B-14, B-14. G-49. I-16. I-20. I-20. G-55, G-55. N-40. N-44. Looking for the picture frame, that's all the numbers on the outside border of your card. Your next number is N-31. N-31. I-30. I-30. I-29. I-29. N-41. N-41. O-66. O-66. N-38. N-38. N-43. N-43. I-27, I-27. I-18, I-18. G-51, G-51. O-67. Still looking for that picture frame. O-64. And we might have somebody on the line. And yes, we do. We have someone on the line with the picture frame. Take a moment to verify their card.
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0: And players, we did have a winner on the picture frame and the full card. They bingled on 067. One additional number was called, and that was 064. 064, not eligible for the picture frame and the full card. Here are your winning numbers for each of the games on Series 6. Played on the gray color card. The letter X was one on G48. The winning number for the picture frame, 067. And the full card was also one on 067. We do have verified bingos for this series. Please call in at the end of the evening to have your bingos verified. Now, players, you can set up your Bonanza cards. You should be playing on Series 7, the olive green colored cards. And the series numbers at the top of those cards should read either 010-1961 or 036-7257. The visual aid board is in operation. You can locate this tool at radiobingo.ca. Click on the visual board at the top of the screen, and players, for your information, bingo staff are here until there are no more phone calls coming in. Now, we'll start off with the letter W, playing for a $250 payout. Then we'll carry on with the full card bonanza worth $10,000. Then we'll finish off the evening with a $1,000 full card consolation game. And players, we ask for your cooperation that once we have a verified winner on the full card game, we ask you to please drop off the bingo hotline. Until the hotline is cleared, we cannot continue on with the $1,000 full card consolation game. Thank you for your cooperation. Now, the W pattern is comprised of all the B's, all the O's, the center free space, as well as second from the bottom, I and G. Your first number towards the W pattern is B1. Under the B, 1. And 34. N, 3-4. B8. Under the B, 8. N45, N45. O66, O66. We'll recap the first five numbers out. First out was B1, then N34, B8, N45, and O66. Next number up is N40, N40. N38, G59, G59, I26, I26. G46, G46. N36, N36. N44, N44. G56, G56. G60, G60. N32, N32. N42, N42. G52, G52. Again, the W pattern is comprised of all the B's, all the O's, the center free space, as well as second from the bottom, I and G. Your next number is I-24. I-17, I-17. G-50, G-50. B-4, under the B-4. O-71. O-72. I-28. I-28. I-29, I-29. N-31, N-31. G-53, G-53. O-70, O-70. B-12, B-12. B-2, under the B-2. B-14, B-14. G-49, G-49. B-3, under the B-3. G-57, G-57. Looking for the W pattern? That is all your B's, all your O's, the center free space, as well as second from the bottom, I and G. Next number is I-20, I-20. N-39, N-39. B-6, under the B-6. O-61, O-61. O-74, O-74. I-23, I-23. G48, G48. I-27. I-18, I-18. B-10, B-10. O-73. G-54, G-54. O-67. And players, we have somebody on the line with the W pattern. We'll take a moment to verify their card.
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0: And we did have a winner on the W pattern. They bingoed on G54. One additional number was called, and that was 067. 067, not eligible for the W pattern. Now we'll carry on with your full card bonanza, playing for a $10,000 payout. And your next number up is 065. 065. O-64. N-41. N-41. I-21. I-21. G-55, G-55. B-5, under the B, 5. G-51, G-51. I-16, I-16. 075. B15, B15. B9, under the B9. 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

0: players. We did have a winner on the full card bonanza. They bingoed on 075. Two additional numbers were called, B15 and B9. Those numbers are not eligible for the full card bonanza, but we also had somebody call in for the full card consolation. They bingoed on the last number called, and that was B9. Here are the winning numbers for each of the games on Series 7, the olive green color cards. The winning number for the W pattern, G54. The winning number for the full card bonanza, 075. And the winning number for the consolation, B9. We do have verified bingos for this series. Now is the time to call in your bingos.
1: 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If you get a recording, stay on the line, as your call will be answered in the order it was received. Prize money will only be awarded to bingo players that have phoned in their bingo cards and bingo has been verified. You must call the evening of the bingo game in order for your bingo to be valid. For verification purposes, when phoning in your winning card, please provide the phone number where you can be reached between 6 and 9 p.m. If there should be a problem with your free space, serial number, or winning number, we must talk with you the night of the event. If we cannot reach you or unable to discuss your bingo card, it will be null and void. 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This will be your last chance to verify your bingo card. If there are no further phone calls, bingo staff will prepare to leave the office and bingo hotline will be closed. If your bingo was verified, please write your name and address on the back of the card, the envelope, and mail the whole 3-up strip. Do not cut cards. Checks cannot be released without the winning bingo card number. Mail to Radio Bingo, 13245 146th Street Northwest, Edmonton, Alberta, T5L 4S8.

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1: 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It's not worth it.
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2: Around 7 p.m. on April 10th, a man entered a grocery store in Sage Hill Northwest and attempted to steal a cart full of groceries. When confronted, the man struck an employee in the head and left, stowing the stolen goods in a newer model black BMW X3. The man is described as tall, late 20s to early 30s, black beard, wearing jeans, a black track jacket, white shirt, and sneakers.
3: If you have information on this or any crime, call Crime Stoppers at 1-800-222-TIPS.
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Shine zu nahe a nauts eje idila nits igonde eraton. Ejo nahende ke nahe a shine zu nauts eje.

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0: Good morning, I'm Sean Burke with a look at news and sports on the Wind Speaker Radio Network. Alberta's inflation jumped to 3.7% in May, rising faster than the national rates of 3.2%. The surge was driven mainly by soaring gasoline prices, which climbed more than 33% across Canada due to Middle East tensions and shipping disruptions. Even without gas, inflation still ticked up. Canadians paying more for groceries, air travel, and vacation packages. Food prices rising 4.3%, with fresh fruits and veggies climbing sharply because of reduced supply and higher fuel costs. There was some relief in housing as shelter inflation slowed and mortgage interest costs continue to ease. These numbers arrived just weeks before the Bank of Canada's July 15th interest rate decision. In just one weekend, Edmonton was drenched with more than a month's worth of rain. The city normally sees about 70 millimeters in June, but between June 20th and 21st, Blatchford recorded 95 millimeters and the airport saw 73. Some neighborhood stations measured even more. Across the region, totals even higher. Elk Island hitting 133 millimeters, Stony Plain 123, Villeneuve matching Edmonton at 95. Other communities, including Barrhead, Camrose, Red Deer, and Lloydminster, also seeing significant rainfall. All totals were measured up until 4 a.m. on Monday. Planning a trip to the 2026 Calgary Stampede just got cheaper. This year's event kicks off July 3rd, features multiple free entry value days, including Parade Day on July 3rd, Family Day on July 5th, Kids Day on July 8th, and Community Day on July 7th. Visitors can also save with advanced deals, a $50 super pass for all 10 days, discounted admission tied to retail promos, and pre-sale ride all-day midway passes. Bundle packages offer reduced prices for rodeo and evening shows. Once inside, general admission includes entertainment, food, and family programming. You can find full details on the Stampede website or the app. And Parks Canada crews are treating bat caves in Alberta with a probiotic mix of bacteria in an urgent effort to slow white nose syndrome. It's a fast-spreading fungal disease devastating hibernating bats. Biologists have already found dozens of dead bats in Jasper National Park caves, a sharp rise from previous years, and fear local extinctions as the fungus wakes bats during hibernation and drains their winter fat reserves. The treatment is being applied at maternity roosts in the attic sites, where the bacteria can transfer to bats' wings and faces to inhibit fungal growth. Alberta is expanding treatment sites as infections accelerate, but experts warn recovery will be slow since bats have only one pup a year. Without them, insect populations could surge. Researchers say there is hope in the interventions, though no cure exists yet. In sports, Major League Baseball action, Jays over the Astros, the final 4-2. They play again this afternoon, first pitch just after 2. At the World Cup, Canada facing Switzerland tomorrow. Game time is 1. And CFL action this week, Elks in Winnipeg Thursday. Game time is 6:30. The Stamps are in BC Saturday. Game time is 5. That's a look at news and sports. To find more stories from across our province, visit our websites at cfweradio.ca. And CJWE.ca. Weather's next.
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4: One-hit wonders. If your third album isn't even released, you may be a one-hit wonder. That's just what happened to Ricochet. Self-titled debut topped the charts with a single Billboard describes as an infectious up-tempo romp called Daddy's Money. She's got
0: her. 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For Chippenwood Buffalo, some sun and clouds, slight chance of showers this morning and the risk of a thundershower, high 26. For McMurray, some sun and clouds, slight chance of showers, maybe a late day thundershower and a high of 25. Grand Prairie and Horse Lake First Nation, some fog patches this morning, then some sunshine. Sun and cloud through the afternoon, 30% chance of showers, maybe a late day thundershower and a high of 27. Edmonton, Ladue County, some fog patches this morning, then some sunshine. Sun and cloud through the afternoon and a high of 22. Calgary, Satina, and Siksika Nations, sunny, and high of 20. Slave Lake, some fog patches this morning, then some sunshine. Sun and cloud through the afternoon, 30% chance of showers, and high of 20.

0: 23. Lethbridge, Pecani Nation, sunny, up to 21. Medicine Hat, some sun and cloud, and a high of 22. Lac La Biche, Cold Lake, and Bonnieville, some fog patches this morning, then some sunshine. Sun and cloud through the afternoon, slight chance of showers, risk of a late day thundershower, and a high of 22. Red Deer County, some fog patches this morning, then some sunshine, high 20. Peace River, some fog patches this morning, then some sun and cloud, slight chance of showers early this morning, risk of an afternoon thundershower, and a high of 27. And in high levels, some sun and clouds, slight chance of showers, risk of a thundershower, and a high of 29.
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0: Speaker Radio Network in Red Deer at 88.7, 98.5 in Edmonton. And it's Tuesday, Sean in the Morning, 6:19. If I may, take just a moment, because I'm looking out my window, and I see sunshine. It's a glorious morning. Oh, feels like we haven't seen sun forever. So excited. And what are we celebrating today? Let's find out. Good morning, Corrine.
1: Good morning, Sean.
0: Happy Tuesday.
1: Happy Tuesday.
0: Well, here we are. It's June 23rd. What are we celebrating?
1: Let it go.
0: Let it go.
1: We don't need these bad feelings no more. We're letting it go on Tuesday. Letting it all go, Sean.
0: It's let it go day.
1: Yes.
0: Pent up emotions, something you've been hanging on to. Walk over there. Like, I'll do it right now. Because I've got stuff. I've got stuff I've been holding on to.
1: Oh, boy.
0: Ah!
1: Holy cow.
0: Yeah, I feel good.
1: Okay, good. Well, I'm right with you, buddy.
0: Okay.
1: I'm letting her all go.
0: You got to do the same thing right now. You got to do it right now.
1: Okay, you ready?
0: Okay.
1: Ready?
0: Do you need the Heimlich?
1: I think so. I feel like I died a little.
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Calgary Stampede on July 5th through the 12th in Calgary. Your chance to win some tickets coming up later this morning with some Calgary Stampede trivia, and it's easy peasy. Stick around. Shane Yellowbird, this is Pickup Truck.

Roots of Indigenous Power. Broadcasting across the province on CFWE in the north and CJWE in the south. 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

0: stream on the Wind Speaker Radio Network in Port Chippity 9.9, 8.7 in Red Deer. Hey, welcome to your Tuesday. We'll figure out what day it is. It'll happen sooner or later. It's Sean in the Morning. Welcome to the show. 6:34. Your chance to win a request coming up at 7:20. Stick around this week. It's all rain songs. Now that we're, well, most of us anyway, back into the sunshine. You might come across some fog this morning. If you come across anything in traffic, let me know at 866-909-7771. It's up to 8 in Slave Lake, Peace River, GP Horse Lake First Nation, Coal Lake, Lac La Biche, and Bonneville all sitting at 10. Red Deer's at 6, Lloyd's at 9, Lethbridge, Medicine at Pecani Nation at 6. It's 12 in Fort Macwood, Buffalo, 6 in Calgary, sits in at 6 in Nation. And in Edmonton, it is 8. See the phone lines ringing. Just keep waiting for my wife to call. May have bugged her a little bit too much last night. Our bedtime routine is fairly standard. She lays on her side, I lay on my side, I've got my phone. She's watching some sort of series. Me, I'm flipping through TikTok every single night. And she hasn't been feeling all that well the past couple of nights. But I come across one that I feel would be something that, you know, might turn her frown upside down. She's not feeling good. I'm like, babe. She's like, what? So you got to see this. And this is the one I played for last night because I couldn't believe what I was hearing. Have you ever heard of Crumble Cookies? Quite spectacular. Quite spectacular. Well, they've released a new Canadian flavor. The Americans were struggling with its pronunciation.
1: Next country we have is Canada. This is a Nanaimo cookie.
2: All right. 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Bar cookie.
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0: The first guy is the one that kills me.
1: The next country we have is Canada. This is a Nanaimo cookie.
0: Anyone? Bueller, Nanaimo. They're quite tasty. You're welcome.
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0: Rocks and Don, you can't take the honky-tonk out of the girl. 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It is Tuesday, 6:47, and it's Sean in the morning. Hey, if you had a chance to enter our Father's Day contest through CJWE.ca and CFWEradio.ca, I have the winner's names right here in front of me. 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A $100 Cabela's gift card, a $50 Landmark Cinemas gift card, and a gas card for you as well. Congratulations to our winners. That's awesome. Always swing by our websites. We got contests going all the time. And good luck. So way to go, Cindy and Jonathan. Great starts to their day. Now, speaking of Father's Day, Alan, how was yours?
1: We had a pretty good Father's Day. Our boys came over. The youngest and I, we went and did some virtual golf.
0: Oh, virtual golf. Have you seen that they actually televise virtual golf now?
1: I guess the positive is you don't have to play in the rain.
0: I guess. It's basically a big green. There's a couple of sand traps, and then they're hitting into the screen for the fairway. And it's Tiger Woods. Like, it's all the big guys.
1: Really?
0: It's on ESPN The Ocho. They also show dodgeball and hobby horsing. And if you've never seen hobby horsing, that's where you get the little horse. You know, it's got a horse head and there's a stick and you run around and you jump things.
1: Oh, my God.
0: It's a real sport.
1: All right, then. Somebody said, you know, I miss all this stuff when I was little. Let's turn it into a sport.
0: And then the higher-ups at ESPN said, let's put it on TV.
1: That should make people smile.
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Kelsey Kulik. It's called Cowboy Crazy. Welcome to the show. It's Tuesday, 6:55. It's Sean. Here in the Edmonton area, westbound. Let's see. Henday at 127th Street. This would be the northwest leg. There is a collision sitting there. You have an update on the situation? Let me know. 866-909-7771. A look at news, weather, and sports coming up for you at 7. Guess the song for your chance to win a request on the way as well. Stick around. Whatever you need, Chelsea Young, Kootenai & Co. 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

0: Edmonton was drenched with more than a month's worth of rain. The city normally sees about 70 millimeters in June, but between June 20th and 21st, Blatchford recorded 95 millimeters and the airport saw 73. Some neighborhood stations measured even more. Across the region, totals even higher. Elk Island hitting 133 millimeters, Stony Plain 123, Villeneuve matching Edmonton at 95. Other communities, including Barrhead, Camrose, Red Deer, and Lloydminster, also seeing significant rainfall. All totals were measured up until 4 a.m. on Monday. Planning a trip to the 2026 Calgary Stampede just got cheaper. This year's event kicks off July 3rd, features multiple free entry value days, including Parade Day on July 3rd, Family Day on July 5th, Kids Day on July 8th, and Community Day on July 7th. Visitors can also save with advanced deals, a $50 super pass for all 10 days, discounted admission tied to retail promos, and pre-sale ride all day midway passes. Bundle packages offer reduced prices for rodeo and evening shows. Once inside, general admission includes entertainment, food, and family programming. You can find full details on the Stampede website or the app. And Parks Canada crews are treating bat caves in Alberta with a probiotic mix of bacteria in an urgent effort to slow white nose syndrome. It's a fast-spreading fungal disease devastating hibernating bats. Biologists have already found dozens of dead bats in Jasper National Park caves, a sharp rise from previous years, and fear local extinctions as the fungus wakes bats during hibernation and drains their winter fat reserves. The treatment is being applied at maternity roosts in the attic sites, where the bacteria can transfer to bats' wings and faces to inhibit fungal growth. Alberta's expanding treatment sites as infections accelerate, but experts warn recovery will be slow since bats have only one pup a year. Without them, insect populations could surge. Researchers say there is hope in the interventions, though no cure exists yet. In sports, Major League Baseball action, Jays over the Astros, the final 4-2. They play again this afternoon, first pitch just after 2. At the World Cup, Canada facing Switzerland tomorrow. Game time is 1. And CFL action this week, Elks in Winnipeg Thursday. Game time is 6:30. The Stamps are in BC Saturday. Game time is 5. That's a look at news and sports. To find more stories from across our province, visit our websites at cfweradio.ca. And CJWE.ca. Weather's next.
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0: Windspeaker Radio Network weather brought to you by Air North, the Yukon's airline. For Chippenwood Buffalo, some sun and clouds, slight chance of showers this morning, and the risk of a thunder shower, high 26. For Big Murray, some sun and clouds, slight chance of showers, maybe a late day thunder shower, and a high of 25. Grand Prairie and Horse Lake First Nation, some fog patches this morning, then some sunshine. Sun and cloud through the afternoon, 30% chance of showers, maybe a late day thunder shower, and a high of 27. Edmonton, Ladue County, some fog patches this morning, then some sunshine. Sun and cloud through the afternoon, and a high of 22. Calgary, Satina, and Siksika Nation, sunny, and high of 20. Slave Lake, some fog patches this morning, then some sunshine. Sun and cloud through the afternoon, 30% chance of showers, and high of 23. Lethbridge, Piikani Nation, sunny, up to 21. Medicine Hat, some sun and cloud, and high of 22. Lac La Biche, Coal Lake, and Bonnyville, some fog patches this morning, then some sunshine. Sun and cloud through the afternoon, slight chance of showers, risk of a late day thunder shower, and high of 22. Red Deer County, some fog patches this morning, then some sunshine, high 20. Peace River, some fog patches this morning, then some sun and cloud. Slight chance of showers early this morning. Risk of an afternoon thunder shower, and a high of 27. And in high levels, some sun and cloud, slight chance of showers, risk of a thunder shower, and a high of 29.
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June Carter Cash. It's Tuesday with Sean, 7:13. Your chance to win a request coming up in a few minutes. Guess the song. It's rain songs all this week. I've probably jinxed things now that we're into some sunshine, but Brian had a rain song. Stick around. This is John Morgan. It's called Kid Myself. We all

0: a song with a voice. Seriously. Like, turned her that way. This is the Wind Speaker Radio Network in Calgary at 88.1, Edmonton at 98.5. It's Tuesday morning with Sean, 719. Hello there. Hey, stick around. We got some Stampede trivia coming up. Your chance to win some Stampede tickets. And what else we got coming up? Great song of the day, your birthday and anniversary shout-outs. In traffic this morning, westbound Henday in the Edmonton area. Northwest leg of the Henday at 127th Street. There's a collision sitting there. And that's all we've got so far. Nice start to the day. I'm loving it. I'm seeing sunshine. I'm seeing blue sky. It feels like I'm seeing it for the first time because it's been forever. Take advantage while you can. Looks like it's going to be a wet weekend for most of us. 9 this morning in Edmonton, 7 in Calgary, Satina, Sixka Nation, 12 in Fort Macwood, Buffalo, Lethbridge, Medicine Hat, Pecani Nation at 7. It's 10 in Slave Lake, Lloydminster, Coal Lake, Lac La Biche, and Bonnyville, Red Deer's at 7, 11 in GP and Horse Lake First Nation, and in Peace River, it's 12. Now, rain songs. Your chance to win a request with Guess the Song. Luke Bryan had a rain song. What's it called?
1: My Dad.

0: If you want to hear a song, you have to call me and tell me the name of that one. From Luke Bryan, it's a rain song at 866-909-7771. 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
2: Hi, my name is Kelly Morningbull, and I work with the Calgary Public Library as the Senior Service Designer for Indigenous Services.
3: Kelly, you make such an impact in the community. You know, you host Elders Guidance Circle at the Central Library. You've influenced a lot by making an impact. You've incorporated Indigenous placemaking installations at the 10 locations. How does that make you feel, making an impact?
2: Well, I think it's a real honor to, you know, represent your community, represent the city as a whole, and then representing the library on, you know, the work of reconciliation. I think one of the things that's really important to me is being able to share culture, whether it's my own culture as a Blackfoot person or advocating for other Indigenous communities and sharing their culture and bringing people in who can speak to those things directly. One of the values that we operate on is authenticity and ensuring that what we are sharing comes directly from those communities who are experiencing and wanting to share the important things in their ways of knowing.
3: So last year you won a big award called Mover and Shaker in the Library Journal's annual issue as Community Builder. I want to know, Kelly, how did it make you feel getting recognized and getting this award?
2: Well, again, like, I think it's a real honor that other people are being impacted by the things that, you know, we're doing here through the Calgary Public Library and being seen on a sort of international level and being sort of a change maker in these library spaces where we get to share our ways of knowing, best practices, how we work directly with the community, and bringing that to library staff in our communities and being able to teach them how to be representatives of those cultures.
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It's here at Chevy Beaulieu. This is the Windspeaker Radio Network, and it's Sean in the Morning. Happy Tuesday. It's 7:30. Guess the song. Your chance to win a request. It's a rain song from Luke Bryan. Let's see if we can figure it out.

0: rain is a good thing.
1: Rain is a good thing for, you know, maybe a couple of days.
0: Yes, yes. And not when it comes all at once.
1: A month's worth in 2 days.
0: Yes. I have a boat, though, if you ever need someone to come rescue you. It's in my garage.
1: It's crazy. Well, happy Tuesday. What can I play for you?
0: Oh, man.
1: Do you want a rain song or a sunny song?
0: I want a sunny song, please. Sunshine on My Shoulder.
1: Oh, yeah. Oh, yes.
0: Yes.
1: Makes me happy.
0: Yes, it does, because rain does not.

0: Coal Creek County, it's called Our Town. 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Peace River at 91.7, 88.1 in Calgary. Great song of the day in a moment. And it's Sean in the morning. Hello there, 7:40. And it's Tuesday. Had a great Monday night. Got excited about TV. This is where I am in my life. TV. Oh, there's a new show. One of our favorites is back. Alone. Season 13. This is where they put all these survivalists in the middle of nowhere. Drop them off by chopper and say, okay, go. And I think they get 10 items. It's pretty amazing. I love this show. And they're up in the Beaufort Delta, like way up, Arctic Circle. It's just unbelievable. The scenery, it's you just can't beat it. Can't beat it. And this one's got a bit of a twist. They're doing some sort of world championship format. So they've got these amazing survivalists from all over the world. And there's a gentleman from Alaska. His name is Will, and he's my guy. I like this guy. I got a feeling he's going to win. Such a good show. But last night he was talking about his lovely wife. And I think he had a moment where he was like, you know, she's watching this, or she will eventually watch this, because he was talking about his first night. His first night there. And he had some words of advice from his wife that he remembered.
1: A beautiful and loving wife told me that the first night I'm out here, don't sleep on the ground and don't get wet. Make sure you make a temporary shelter with rain covers. So here I am, middle of nowhere, listening to my wife.
0: It's at that moment he's like, all right, she might be listening.
1: I sure love her.
0: There it is. Saved it. It's such a wild show. There are so many things on it that I can't watch. A lot of things. But it's one of those shows where I just, it blows me away. The skills that some have in the bush. So if you've never checked it out, Alone, it's on the History Channel.
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0: Happy Tuesday, 7:45, and it's Sean taking you back to 2010. Willie Nelson inducted into the Library of Congress's National Recording Registry. Pretty fancy. If you've always wondered, and there's lots to wonder about Willie Nelson, pretty amazing. He's a legend. If you're ever curious at what age he got started writing tunes, let's find out together.
9: I started writing poems when I was about 5 years old. I learned to play guitar a little bit when I was about 6 years old. So I started writing melodies to the poems. And next thing you know, I had some bad songs. You know, years later, I first realized how there must be reincarnation. There must be other lifetimes before you, because I was writing about things that I had no idea what I could have been talking about. Mm-hmm. Divorces and heartbreak at 7 years old. Well, you know, I wrote a song called Gold Star, mm-hmm. which came from a music lesson. My grandmother gave music lessons, and every time one of her students would do well, she would take a little gold star and lick it and put it on that piece of paper. So I wrote a song when I was 7 years old called Gold Star. You took a gold star away from me, dear, when you left me for another long ago.

0: Lainey Wilson, what a voice. Somewhere over Laredo, this is the Windspeaker Radio Network in Fort McMurray at 94.5, 103.5 in Lethbridge. And it's Sean. Happy Tuesday, 7:53. News, weather, and sports coming up for you. And your birthday and anniversary shout-outs, it's June 23rd. If you know someone celebrating, text me all the details to 866-909-7771. Want to read you some comments that I've received this morning on our Facebook pages. See if you can't figure out what the question is. First off, Karen. People who chew with their mouth open or grind their teeth drives me crazy. Brian says people who don't cut their lawns or who don't care about the appearance of the neighborhood. Uh-huh. People who say, also too, says Kimberly. You don't need both. You can go one or the other. And let's see. Bradley says, oh, you must be in the Edmonton area. People on the Henday crossing solid lines are thinking that their turn signal should affect my brake pedal when there's nobody behind me. You know what the question is? The question is minor pet peeves that are quite major to you. I'm going to pick your brain here for the next hour or so at 866-909-7771. I think I'm going to start with my wife, and this could go sideways in a hurry, but let's give her a call.
1: Hello?
0: Good morning, darling.
1: Good morning, darling.
0: How are you?
1: I'm well, thank you. You?
0: I'm fine. This is weird. Okay. We're talking pet peeves. I'm guessing you went through Facebook and saw the topic of the day. Minor pet peeves that are quite major to you. When you think of your lovely husband, what is the number one?
1: Dishwasher clean for days.
0: Clean dishes in the dishwasher. Oh, yeah, yeah. Okay, yeah. Yeah.
1: It's clean, Nicole? Really? Yeah. When I've unloaded the dishwasher, leaving the dishes in the sink.
0: Yeah, but that's a thing for you and I. Like, we have a bit of a competition to see who will outlast each other. Is that not a thing? Or am I the only one playing that game? Hello?
1: Can you put in cricket noises?
0: Love you, darling.
1: Love you too, babe.
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13: Yay!

morning. I'm Sean Burke with a look at news and sports on the Windspeaker Radio Network. Alberta's inflation jumped to 3.7% in May, rising faster than the national rates of 3.2%. The surge was driven mainly by soaring gasoline prices, which climbed more than 33% across Canada due to Middle East tensions and shipping disruptions. Even without gas, inflation still ticked up. Canadians paying more for groceries, air travel, and vacation packages. Food prices rising 4.3%, with fresh fruits and veggies climbing sharply because of reduced supply and higher fuel costs. There was some relief in housing as shelter inflation slowed and mortgage interest costs continue to ease. These numbers arrived just weeks before the Bank of Canada's July 15th interest rate decision. In just one weekend, Edmonton was drenched with more than a month's worth of rain. The city normally sees about 70 millimeters in June, but between June 20th and 21st, Blatchford recorded 95 millimeters and the airport saw 73. Some neighborhood stations measured even more. Across the region, totals even higher. Elk Island hitting 133 millimeters, Stony Plain 123, Villeneuve matching Edmonton at 95. Other communities, including Barrhead, Camrose, Red Deer, and Lloydminster, also seeing significant rainfall. All totals were measured up until 4 a.m. on Monday. Planning a trip to the 2026 Calgary Stampede just got cheaper. This year's event kicks off July 3rd, features multiple free entry value days, including Parade Day on July 3rd, Family Day on July 5th, Kids Day on July 8th, and Community Day on July 7th. Visitors can also save with advanced deals, a $50 super pass for all 10 days, discounted admission.

0: inflammation and drains their winter fat reserves. The treatment is being applied at maternity roosts in the attic sites, where the bacteria can transfer to bats' wings and faces to inhibit fungal growth. Alberta's expanding treatment sites as infections accelerate, but experts warn recovery will be slow since bats have only one pup a year. Without them, insect populations could surge. Researchers say there is hope in the interventions, though no cure exists yet. In sports, Major League Baseball action, Jays over the Astros, the final 4-2. They play again this afternoon, first pitch just after 2. At the World Cup, Canada facing Switzerland tomorrow. Game time is 1. And CFL action this week, Elks in Winnipeg Thursday, game time is 6:30. The Stamps are in BC Saturday, game time is 5. That's a look at news and sports. To find more stories from across our province, visit our websites at cfweradio.ca and cjwe.ca. Weather's next.
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2: One Hit Wonders. What's got 3 albums, 10 singles, and 1 hit? If you guessed James Otto, you'd be right. Just Got Started Lovin' You, the result of a collaboration with Jim Femino and D. Vincent Williams. The
0: 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For Chippenwood Buffalo, some sun and clouds, slight chance of showers this morning, and the risk of a thunder shower, high 26. For McMurray, some sun and clouds, slight chance of showers, maybe a late day thunder shower, and high of 25. Grand Prairie and Horse Lake First Nation, some fog patches this morning, then some sunshine. Sun and cloud through the afternoon, 30% chance of showers, maybe a late day thunder shower, and high of 27. Edmonton, Ladue County, some fog patches this morning, then some sunshine. Sun and cloud through the afternoon, and high of 22. Calgary, Satina, and Siksika Nation, sunny, and high of 20. Slave Lake, some fog patches this morning, then some sunshine. Sun and cloud through the afternoon, 30% chance of showers, and high of 23. Lethbridge, Piikani Nation, sunny, up to 21. Medicine Hat, some sun and cloud, and a high of 22. Lac La Biche, Coal Lake, and Bonnyville, some fog patches this morning, then some sunshine. Sun and cloud through the afternoon, slight chance of showers, risk of a late day thunder shower, and a high of 22. Red Deer County, some fog patches this morning, then some sunshine, high 20. Peace River, some fog patches this morning, then some sun and cloud, slight chance of showers early this morning, risk of an afternoon thunder shower, and a high of 27. And in high levels, some sun and clouds, slight chance of showers, risk of a thunder shower, and a high of 29.
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0: must be listening. It's Genevieve Fisher, and it's Tuesday with Sean. It's 8:13. Talking this morning about pet peeves. Minor ones to most, but major to you.
1: Leaving lights on.
0: Yes. Oh, my gosh. Yes. Thank you.
1: I don't know what it is with members of my family. Feel that as long as they can justify going back into the same room within the next 12 hours, it's okay to leave the lights on.
0: I turn into my parents because they used to get me heck for doing the exact same thing.
1: Not very much so.
0: Yeah.
1: Very much so. Yeah. So that's probably one of my big ones.
0: Okay.
1: The other one is I'm watching television. People come into the room, having a conversation. They keep talking. I turn up the volume. They turn up their volume. I put on subtitles. Like, why do you always watch with subtitles? Because you're in the room.
0: And you never.

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0: doing this morning. There's a song that'll kick you a little. Little Texas on the Windspeaker Radio Network in Calgary. Hello, Calgary, 88.1, 98.5 in Edmonton. And good morning, Alberta. It's 8:23. It's Tuesday morning with Sean. And one of my favorite parts about being in this business is to make someone's day. And at this very moment, I'm not going to make just one person's day. I'm going to make a couple of families' days. We were doing a Pay It Forward contest with our friends at the Calgary Stampede. It was a chance to pay it forward with a big family adventure. Well, Ashley told us that she wanted to share this experience with her sister and her family. They've always been there to support her and her kids as well, especially when they needed it most. So thanks to CFWE, CJWE, and the Calgary Stampede. Ashley, her kids, her sister's family, all heading to the Stampede together. We've put together an amazing day. My gosh. VIP tour and Bannock at the Elbow River Camp, ride all day midway passes, evening show tickets, Stampede bucks. Wow. Family adventure, pay it forward with CFWE, CJWE, and the Windspeaker Radio Network. Ashley, have a great time. My gosh, what a wonderful story. I love that. Ashley Walker, by the way. Now, let's talk weather before we get to your birthday and anniversaries. It's now, 10 in Edmonton, Lethbridge, Medicine at Pequannie Nation, 9 in Calgary, Satina, 6 Nation, Fort Mackinwood, Buffalo at 15, it's 12 in Lloyd, Coal Lake, Lac La Biche, and Bonnyville, Red Deer's at 9, 13 in GP and Horse Lake First Nation, along with Slave Lake, and Peace River's at 14.
1: Friends all around with cheers and wishes, candles on a cake that's just delicious. It's all for you today, 'cause it's birthday time.
0: All right, here we go. It's Tuesday, June 23rd, your birthday and anniversary shout-outs. Chrissy Love. Chrissy, happy birthday. Also, Bernie Scarf and Brian Ilka. Happy birthday, you two. Wish you wonderful days. On the list of celebs, not a lot, but a guy that will gladly sign your samurai sword if you bump into him on the street. If you've ever seen Step Brothers, Randy Jackson is 70. Frances McDormand, fantastic actress, 69. And Selma Blair, another actress, 54 today. And that's about it. If you're celebrating, wish you nothing but the best. Have the best day, get the biggest cake, and have it all for yourself. And when you know someone's celebrating, let me know through our websites at cfweradio.ca and cjwe.ca.
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0: The Manithne Stampede Youth Rodeo is coming up Monday, June 29th. 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And the Rocky View Junior Rodeo is happening June 27th and 28th at the Airdrie Rodeo Grounds. Saturday, June 27th features a live cabaret with Brandon Lorenzo. The Airdrie Pro Rodeo takes place June 29th, 30th, and July 1st. Live music cabaret follows the last bull in the evening on the Tuesday with Brandon Lorenzo once again. 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
9: What's with the name? The Oak Ridge Boys have been around since rocks were soft. Formed in 1943, they went by Wally Fowler and the Georgia Clodhoppers. Before becoming country music legends, the boys were primarily a gospel quartet and were asked to entertain the restricted staff and families of a nuclear research plant during the Second World War, located in Oak Ridge, Tennessee. They played there so much, they started to go by the Oak Ridge Quartet. Their producer, Bud Prager, suggested a change, the Oak Ridge Boys.
10: Now you know.
9: Indigenous country. Out of Obima, we have 2007's favorite son, Shane Yellowbird. That's the year his 06 hit pickup truck landed him the Chevy Truck's Rising Star Award. His debut album also landed him the 08 Juno nomination for Country Recording of the Year.
11: Me and my pickup truck.
9: But it's how Shane went from roping and riding to recording that's something else. In order to overcome his severe childhood stuttering problem, his speech therapist asked Yellowbird to sing his sentences. The therapy worked.
10: Now you know.
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9: The Big Albums. In 1997, Shania Twain gave us her third studio album, Come On Over, and opened a new chapter in country music. 11 of the 16 tracks charted in the U.S., certifying Double Diamond in 1999. Chock filled with hits like Man, I Feel Like a Woman, Honey, I'm Home, Don't Be Stupid, and That Don't Impress Me Much, Come On Over remains the best-selling country music album ever released and is the top-selling studio album ever released by a female artist of any genre.
10: Now you know.
9: Indigenous country. She's made 18 albums, holds 13 honorary doctorates, and launched 5 anthologies. An officer and companion of the Order of Canada, is a Canadian Music Hall of Fame inductee, won the Golden Globe, Gemini, Dove, Polaris Music Prize, Governor General's Performing Arts, Academy Award, and holds 5 Junos. The artist behind the most scathing anti-war call to personal responsibility of all time in Universal Soldier. Possibly the mother of Indigenous country, Buffy St. Marie.
10: Now you know.
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9: One-hit wonders. Joe South's 1967 jam, Rose Garden, was recorded twice before Lynn Anderson laid it down in 1970, and that damn near never happened. When Anderson brought Rose Garden to the studio, her producer and husband, Glenn Sutton, said lines like,
13: I could promise you things like big diamond rings.
9: Just ain't something a woman would sing. Anderson kept bringing it, and it's a good thing she did. Rose Garden topped more than 10 charts in 1970, and Anderson never reached that high again.
10: Now you know.
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9: What's with the name? The Recklaws are siblings Jenna and Stuart Walker. You may know them from the 106th Grey Cup theme Long Live the Night or their smash hit Roots, which became the soundtrack to the TSN World Juniors. Now, do you think they would have broken through if they were called Bro-Sis? What about sibling rivalry or just the Walkers? Thankfully, their mom didn't like any of that and suggested they spell their name backwards. There you have it, the Recklaws. Now you know.
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See you again. It's Carrie Underwood and it's Sean. It's 8:37. You've been standing by, waiting patiently. It's time to play Calgary Stampede Trivia. And if you're thinking, oh, I bet you the questions are incredibly hard. Yesterday's question was, what city hosts the Calgary Stampede every year? So yeah, the questions, yeah, they're not that hard. Your chance to win tickets to the Big Four Roadhouse, plus some gated missions. Of course, Stampede July 5th through the 12th. And if you want to play, give me a ring right now. 866-909-7771. Make it nice and easy for you. Good luck. The number again, 866-909-7771. This is Conway and Loretta. 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

0: Rocket, the Kentucky Headhunters on the Windspeaker Radio Network in Cold Lake, 96.7, 88.7 in Red Deer, and it's Sean. It's Tuesday. Stand by. Request show is coming up in just a few minutes. First off, some Stampede trivia to play. Hello.
1: Hi. Did you already get a person for the tickets?
0: I just did, and it's you. What's your name?
1: Oh, Wesley.
0: Hey, where are you calling from?
1: From Cold Lake.
0: Oh, fantastic. And how are things in Cold Lake this morning?
1: They're nice. It's sunny.
0: Nice. Okay, it's Calgary Stampede trivia. Do you want a, a tougher question, or do you want an easy question?
1: Probably easy.
0: Let's go with easy. Good call. Now, what event officially kicks off the Calgary Stampede?
1: Oh, the parade.
0: Hey!
1: Well, thank you.
0: You're so welcome. When was the last time you went to the Stampede?
1: I never, ever been.
0: You've never been. Are you rather adventurous when it comes to the foods? Because they've always got those weird foods.
1: Well, if I do win tickets, I'm going to give it to my godson because he's going to go out there.
0: And he'll try all those goofy foods?
1: Oh, yeah.
0: Even with the bugs? Because they got stuff with bugs.
1: Oh, do they?
0: Oh, yeah. Well, congrats. We're going to hook you up with tickets to the Big Four Roadhouse, plus some gate admissions as well for the Calgary Stampede.
1: Okay, awesome. Thank you.
0: Win tickets to the greatest outdoor show on earth. 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

0: DIY show is coming up in a few minutes. First off, we've been talking this morning about pet peeves. Little bitty pet peeves that are rather major to you. Go ahead.
1: Things that don't work in acquired recreational vehicles.
0: So you bought yourself something, fully expecting for everything to work, and some things aren't working.
1: Oh, correct.
0: How many different things?
1: I've counted 7 lately.
0: Okay. And any of them fairly important, or?
1: Yeah, I can't get the furnace to light.
0: Okay.
1: The half the power in the trailer won't work.
0: Okay.
1: Yeah, I'm trying not to use bad words here.
0: Is the toilet operational? That's an important one.
1: No, ironically that you say that, I've replaced the toilet and now the valve is stuck. It doesn't want to give me water.
0: You sort of need that.
1: Yep. You got to use the shower wand to fill water into the toilet to flush it.
0: And this is day what of the camping trip?
1: 1.
0: Excellent. And you're there for how long?
1: Well, just till the weekend.
0: Living the dream.
1: Then I replaced the bulbs in the fixtures with LEDs, you know, because they're brighter and use less power.
0: Yeah.
1: And the bulbs are faulty. They keep melting. I am just about ready to say to beep with it and just go home.
0: If anybody sees a trailer floating down the North Saskatchewan River later today.
1: Yeah, ironically, I got way too much money invested in it. I don't want to do

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0: 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This is the Windspeaker Radio Network, and it's Tuesday with Sean. 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Let's go. What do you want to hear?
1: Find me a sun-based song that's good.
0: Got it. Joe Nichols.
1: We're going to have sun in the next.
0: It has sunny and 75 in the title.
1: Okay. Sounds good to me.

0: 866-909-7771. It's Ollie Austin. Still got a crush on you. And it's Sean. What can I play for you?
1: Actually, I need an uplifting Give Her Donuts, Sean.
0: Give Her Donuts Sean. Kind of song, huh?
1: Song today, yeah, because I'm going to be painting.
0: You're painting and you need some painting music.
1: Yes.
0: What are you painting?
1: Can you suggest the bathroom?
0: Oh, God. Yeah. Have fun with that.
1: Yeah. Oh, joy. At least it's a little bathroom.
0: How about a song called I'm Gonna Hire a Wino to Decorate Our House?
1: Perfect.
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0: Cody wants to send that out to his mom, Lindsay. 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It's Garth and the Thunder Rolls, and it's Sean, Mike in Calgary. How you doing, buddy?
1: Good, man. What's going on?
0: Seeing some sunshine. What are you seeing?
1: Same thing, dude. 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
0: Enjoy it while it lasts.
1: No kidding. With all the cold war rain on the weekend, so we'll see.
0: What can I play for you, brother?
1: We're Corn Dome Pro.

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0: Corn Don't Grow, this is the Windspeaker Radio Network. 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

0: Let's call it a day. Stonewall Jackson, and it's Sean in GP. It's Georgie. How you doing, buddy? What can I play for you?
1: Amos Moses, but it's going out to my stepdaughter. Her birthday's tomorrow.
0: Oh, okay.
1: Then my grandson's birthday is the next day.
0: Oh, my gosh. Well, give me some names, George.
1: First one is Chelsea.
0: Okay.
1: And that's the mother.
0: Yeah.
1: And the son is Jet.
0: Well, happy birthday to the two of them. That's awesome.
1: Jet will be two.
0: Oh, wow. So that's a ton of fun. That's a great age, too.
1: Yeah. So they're from Horse Lake. Yes, Amos Moses going out to my stepdaughter and

0: called him Amos Moses. Sit down, Amos. Make it count, son. About 45 minutes, I need to tip it over to dinner.
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0: So good. The Judds, Mama, he's a little crazy. This is the Wind Speaker Radio Network in Calgary at 88.1, 96.7 in Cold Lake. And it's Tuesday with Sean. It's 9:36. And Luke, your request for the Weekend Warriors is coming up next.
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0: my friend.
1: There she is. Happy Tuesday, Rita. How are you?
0: Not Wednesday.
1: No, it's Tuesday. You're okay.
0: Yeah.
1: How's your weekend?
0: How are you? Good. I went out to go and see Powell.
1: Oh, did you? Where'd you go?
0: In here. We got it in Wabasca here.
1: Oh, very nice. And how was it?
0: It was good. We had a good supper.
1: Oh, what did you have for supper?
0: Lots of stuff. Some good cooks there from Wabasca.
1: Did you wear sweatpants so you could really get a good feed on? Or?
0: No.
1: If I know I'm having a big meal, I wear sweatpants.
0: I'll scare everybody. Just like I'm a surprise.
1: What song did you want to hear today? You
0: so, George Jones, sometimes you just can't win.
2: Just

0: Navajo Rug, that's for Derek. It's Ian Tyson on the Windspeaker Radio Network, and Derek is new to the station. Welcome, buddy. Appreciate you listening in. Call anytime. Feel free to text. And it's Sean. Hello.
1: Good morning, Sean.
0: Hey, Sue, how are you?
1: I see sunlight.
0: Yeah, yes, you do. Enjoy it while you can.
1: Yeah. You betcha. Can I hear Nitty Gritty Dirt Band, Mr. Bojangles?

0: the Garmin Center. It's Honey, Won't You Open That Door? Ricky Skaggs, and it's Sean. It's 9:57. Yeah, that's just about going to do it for the request show. One more coming up here shortly. If I didn't get to yours, my apologies. We run out of time. We'll do it again Thursday, 9 through 10. You can always request through our websites at cfweradio.ca and cjwe.ca. Hello.
1: Good morning, Sean.
0: Hey, Delia. How are you?
1: Oh, not bad.
0: That's good. What's happening this morning?
1: Oh, not much. They're going to have some kind of hike to Mount Louis, I guess, some people.
0: You're going for a hike?
1: Not me, some other people.
0: Yeah, I'd let them hike. You can sit and watch.
1: My nephew's going.
0: Oh, your nephew's
1: and
0: going?
1: Some other people.
0: Oh, wow.
1: Oh, yeah, they're going. He said it's about 54 kilometers, like, up there and back.
0: Oh, my gosh. That's a long hike.
1: It will be.
0: Wow.
1: And I'll just try whatever I can do.
0: Yeah. Just drop them off at the parking lot and drive home. Well, what can I play for you this morning?
1: Saturday Friday, I guess. I'm just me.

0: This is a look at your national Indigenous news. I'm Daryl Stranger. Dry, hot conditions and stormy weather over the weekend resulted in 8 new wildfires in the Northwest Territories, including 5 outside of Inuvik alone. In a wildfire update sent Monday afternoon, territorial fire officials said new fires had been discovered burning in the North Slave, Decho, and Beaufort Delta regions. A thunderstorm outside Inuvik sparked 5 fires discovered Sunday night. The fires are clustered close together about 100 kilometers east of the city, the release says, but pose no current danger. A 16-hectare fire was also discovered 240 kilometers southeast of Fort McPherson over the weekend. In the Decho, a new small fire is being held roughly 3 kilometers northeast of Blackstone Territorial Park. Lastly, the release has said another fire was just discovered near Cassidy Point outside Yellowknife. No further information was provided, and the update says none of the fires currently pose a risk to structures or communities. In total, the release details more than a dozen fires currently burning across the territory. The largest, outside of Norman Wells, stretches over 15,000 hectares. A Manitoba provincial court judge is helping the court chart a new path forward as the province's first Associate Chief Judge of Reconciliation, a role she says she believes is the first of its kind in Canada. Judge Geralee Ryle, who is Anishinaabe and a member of Lake St. Martin First Nation, was sworn in as a judge last year. Provincial Court Judge Ryan Ralston said future changes might include things such as using new Indigenous courtrooms being set up in Winnipeg and other areas. Ryle's appointment to the new role comes as Indigenous people continue to be overrepresented in Manitoba's jails and courtrooms, problems Ralston said seem to still only be getting worse, despite efforts for change. He said the new role will see Ryle connect with Indigenous communities across the province, including the dozens the court drops into every month. She will then return and help the court make changes to be in line with Indigenous cultures and traditions, with the aim of improving trust in the system among Indigenous people. The Assembly of Manitoba Chiefs thanked the government for establishing the position, which it called an important step toward advancing reconciliation and strengthening relationships between First Nations and Manitoba's justice institutions. Trail signs popping up along major paths in Ontario's Niagara region will connect people to an interactive map detailing the Indigenous history of the site and route. The map, set to launch in November, will allow trail users to learn about Indigenous sites and paths by scanning a QR code on the bottom left of the signs. It will showcase natural landmarks and the historical background and stories from Indigenous advisors about the routes. Using AI to create the interactive map, it will also draw data from the Great Niagara Escarpment's Indigenous Cultural Map. All the information pulled from the map will come from their database and a collection of stories from Indigenous advisors. The first trail signs were unveiled at the Brown Homestead, another landmark of historical significance as St. Catharines, Ontario's oldest house built on Niagara's Mohawk Trail. That's a look at your national Indigenous news.
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0: That's we did some fiddle tunes and we did some singing, and it turned out to be a good day. If the Nanaskamau Corrine, they go at the get, and I'm really thankful that what a good setup they had there. And you know, the people were great. You know, they enjoyed the music. At least everybody was telling me that, so they enjoyed the singing. Kiwai kif tehten.
1: Jan istan pai miuiti nekte intau tagutian, intau tagutiak. I say tagutian because I drove by myself and you went by yourself. I wanted to participate in the ceremony in the morning, so we patsni ang gispuipain. Maganistan pai miuiti ni wapmak. You know, some of my friends there, some of the people that I hardly ever see but just got to know better now. It was a really in paimiwiti nikta, you know. My friends Jeanette and her husband Kenny were there. They had done the website, Indigenous Design. I think it's Indige Design is what they call their company.
0: Uh-huh.
1: But the Gaksitawak, they just launched the website for the Waupau Treatment Center on Thursday, I believe. And yeah, it went live, and it's such a nice website. But Ipitaguti Tsekwewao Kenny and Jeanette, because they were invited because they were the ones that did the website.
0: Uh-huh.
1: Yeah, but you know, if you ever have a chance, go on there just to go see how beautiful of a job they did. It just feels like home when you're actually going through the website. It makes you feel comfortable and calm. It's such a serene, beautiful setting. Pitomi na yonoekta, awiakitwe imawasin paitsigi tikti, and some of the pictures are on the website.
0: Uh-huh.
1: Yeah, it's really beautiful. Yeah, and I ran into other people that I really appreciated. My friend Evelyn, she's been a longtime friend. Igalina Pitagutiwak from Blue Quills.
0: Yeah.
1: Yan Gagyuga Anan. We tamanak mwika yaski wapn to yakmana, because we just pick up where we left off. And the same thing with Jeanette, you know, kayasa spin kagiwap maknista.
0: Yeah.
1: But you know, just it's so nice, mana, when you have friends like that.
0: Tapwe.
1: And then I think Beaver Lake brought about 60 students, Beaver Lake School, a MISC school.
0: Yeah.
1: And you know, there was a lot of children, you know, we tapmayak me napyak. He must have been about 10 years old. You know, he was so kind and respectful.
0: Yeah.
1: And he was telling us stories, and, you know, he was telling us who his family was. And he was saying that his mom is going to be changing her name shortly. I think his name was Moses, and I think her last name was Mustos or something, but he was talking about that. He was so polite.
0: Tapwe, and you know, and I was talking to my brother, Mike was there too, and I was talking to him, and my brother said to me, he said, did you see that boy running there? He said, he came up to me, and he said, I guess he told Mike, you have the same kind of shirt like my grandpa has.
1: Mm-hmm.
0: You have the same jacket like my grandpa has. You have the same hat like my grandpa has. Mm-hmm. You have the same pants like my grandpa has. He said, are you and my grandpa brothers? Mike says, I don't even know who his grandpa was. So, you know, it's kind of cute. In a setting such as that. I would say to the east, northeast a little bit, and then back on the other side, man, the lake was a pilgrimage, man, kagiyachik. I go, man, here, kagi nomatekechik. Back in the day, they used to go and shoot the ducks over there flying. When the ducks are flying, they come across there, they go, man, again, nomatekechik. I remember that.
1: What does that mean, Wapau?
0: Like, it's a bay.
1: Okay.
0: Or a narrow channel.
1: Okay.
0: Narrow
1: okay.
0: channel, you know. That's what that is.
1: Oh, yeah. Somebody talked about it.
0: I think so.
1: I guess they horse therapy mani tuta kikta, or they go somewhere to do the horse therapy, but it was Pat Buffalo. You know, that horse therapy?
0: Yeah.
1: Yeah, I'm going to see this summer if I could

0: participate in some of it. Not that I'm, you know, I
1: have... Not that we have horses.
0: Yeah, or I have good relationships with horses. I'm always scared of them, but I won't be scared to be around them. But they're really good for wellness, right? A lot of people use those horses for therapy.
1: Yeah,
0: so I'd like to try that. Yeah, you know, don't you must and get someone maga. I'm going to take a year off, and I really want to do some of these things. You know, these are some of the things I'd like to do, like some of the training that they do there. I'd like to take it. Kaya naman, I think 2000 yut naman nichi training because it really does help you work through, you know, some of the things that might be troublesome to you, or you know, things that you never really think about. You deal with your inner child, you deal with traumas. You know, I really want to do some of that when I'm on my leave.
1: Yeah, that way, and you know,
0: I'll be busy.
1: Yeah, and I was thinking, you know, like if they had so many years if they're going to the POW Center been happening, eh?
0: Well, I'm 42 years keto.
1: 42 okay? years keto, okay. That's what they said, been on for 42 years. 1980-something, 84 or something.
0: And it closed for a little while, I think.
1: Yeah, it seems like it's a good place. It reminds me of Owl River, Mana, where I was born and raised, when I was looking the lake right there and straight down the hill. And we lived in a bay, too. Like, you know, Wapau, Kawapau, Manakisi Katamokikte, and that had a narrow channel also where we lived. So, Iktatune, Nimdatagakne, and Ikta kind of took me home to Owl River, Mana, Ikte, north side of Laklabish Lake. Amaga, here in Alberta's best country, CFWE, Jim Cardinal, Kuiche Wagan, wow, Egonuigmaganota. We'll be right back, Kainando Tutek, Agamina, that Nutepeinan Tepechan. Here in Alberta's best country, CFWE, Kai Nando Spitamok, hi.

0: No, well, some of you know we're back. Ectoma Convo Cree Kaitame, Nehiwewin. And, you know, in my mom, Tretamano, you know, some people were honored there. And, Doreen's been at it for a long time, eh? Mm-hmm. Doreen Lehman. And, Kayasek, Tegi, we set us at the skit. They go, he was a director. Ego, man, Espetaman, Egi, Mututu, at Isinua, you know. So, Miosin, man, when you hear, elders, man, Ogehea, Kakamam Skumichik, and how, wonderful people they really are and really were back in the day. So that's good news, man. I think about these things. So it was good. That was on Friday, Beaver Lake. So I want to thank my wife for being there with us. And they had great things, a lot of things happening. You know, even the singer wasn't that bad.
1: Igiwi mom, skuta mano, but yeah, the singer was pretty good. Jim Cardinal siga, so yeah. I was going to say, it's miyas and mana, you know, when people are honored, you know, when for their good work. You know, because lots of times we hear people honored, awiakapun matset maga. You know, let's celebrate each other when we're still alive, right? And to give thanks. And, you know, sometimes I think about the lateral violence in our communities and you know, just the way that we don't get along. You know, doing something like this reminds us that we need to be kind to one another. You know, it's really, really important. You know, and to express your gratitude when something is done for you or when you see something done for others. You know, it doesn't even have to be for you, man. Sometimes, sometimes when I'm thinking of even, it's a little bit off topic, when you go somewhere and you see stop and say thanks. You know, I really appreciate you keeping this place clean. Sometimes, man, you know, when I come out of my condo in Edmonton, and I'm on a school up that got to skate, I'm going to teach you that school man speak squat that we will eat them work money, go in me with the money, pig and I teach you to
0: yeah.
1: You know, because people who look after us, sure, they get paid for their job, but they're also looking after us and they're also taking really good care of making sure that where we live is a really good environment.
0: Yeah.
1: And when you do that, it's I think it really gives off like really good energy. Because you're gonna attack, right?
0: And I really enjoyed that lady that works at your apartment there, that's for sure. Mm-hmm. Oh my God, I gone mess. So that's that was about Beaver Lake, Ipta, went to, I guess, that's not the word I was going to use, but it's okay that we attended, and it was a good day. Maga, Mina, Ekto Takaktoski, Ska, Kitutano, Ekto Te Metis Crossing, Evam Upsis Kamam Skuchesano, you know, and how we seen things over there. Oh, Maga, Kia.
1: Yeah, I was thinking, Ekte Mina Pogo, Yak Nuap Mau. And one of my friends, he said, and I'm thinking, yeah, over years, you do get to know people, right?
0: Yeah.
1: And I think one of the reasons why that happens, too, is because we end up at the same events.
0: Yeah,
1: because sometimes you can go year after year, too, to certain places, but if you don't take the opportunity to get to know people or sit with people,
0: yeah,
1: you can spend your whole lifetime not knowing people. And I think about that, man. Again, I'm a little bit off topic. Off topic, but you know, I was thinking about that in relation to working at an institution that I do. Outside of ATEP, you know, I'm talking about, you know, people in the faculty.
0: Right.
1: So you say hi, but you know nothing about them, right?
0: Right.
1: And that's what relationships really should be grounded on, is making the effort to get to know each other. And then again, just going back to what I said earlier, maybe we would cut down some of that lateral violence or, you know, the jealousy or, you know, the hatred that people sometimes carry without even knowing who you are, right?
0: Tapoy. Tapoy, mm-hmm. You know, and it was good to see Nishasuk there, Petro there, Lawrence Berlin, you know, came there to Pendutawat with the Usama, you know, and I came to listen to his granddaughter sing. And she's a great little singer. She's she writes her own, great artist. She writes her own songs. And her dad was up there. We said George, that guitar. And it was good to see that. When I know someone that's on stage, that's young, that's just starting out, and you know, she's really a humble young singer, you know. And I like that, and that she's been well brought up, you know, and she respects the artistry, that's for sure. And because that's being humble is one of the biggest things as an entertainer, you know. You know, omahaya isinua kamietakik kandutaskik. You just have to stay, you know, humble and stuff. And
1: I really appreciated, you know, the way that she engaged with the crowd.
0: Yeah.
1: She talks really, really well. She's very articulate by Miss Sumina, you know, but, you know, I think what's more important is you can tell she's a kind person.
0: Yeah. Right?
1: And I often think about other people like that, you know, some of these musicians that are really engaging that way.
0: Yeah.
1: Like we were, when we were there, we were listening to other young people, or even people that are like, that dance, you know, or jig, you know.
0: Yeah.
1: You can always tell the kind of people they are by the way that they engage or smile, you know. The energy they give off, I guess, is what I'm saying.
0: Tapoy, you know, and it was so good to see all them young artists, them other ladies that were singing there, and you know, like the people who played the fiddle, and like and they were all up there with great tunes, and it's good to see kahkyuk te pinanagamuchik, you know, dasak tapintan papiatik, and I got burnt a little bit on my face.
1: Yeah, not a little bit. You're pretty red.
0: And anyway, I thought they got to walk with the. This was really funny. My granddaughter was looking at me, and she looked at my face, and I was like red and brown, whatever. I'm really dark now. I got to walk with. She says, "Papa, it's good to see you got your color back." I said, I thought that was funny. It's good to see you got your color back. She told me, "Oh my God, we're running short of time. We'll be right back. Don't touch that dial. Don't go anywhere. Here in Alberta's best country, CFWE. 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Hi, hi."

0: Ah, was amina we're back ectota ne here we are when convo cree kaita mi manoma kapea tmo stata au maga egoma ektega papix kota me goma ekta toskis ka kangin de uta gutea ekte meti crossing man 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Ekte, and meo e wap mit agamina, first thing he said is, who wants pizza? So, but gay way.
1: Maybe you can tell the story about that pizza.
0: That's funny. That way, anyway, that way, well, by will. And, you know, like he was such a great entertainer. I looked at him, I'm scoot, like he played with some big stars. He played a long time with I'd remember Neil McCoy. Mm-hmm. Played with Neil McCoy for a long time. Charlie Pride, George Jones, he knows all of them. Mm-hmm. You know, Merle Haggard, you know, played some tunes with them. And I got to give credit to Rock and Fiddle for doing such a great backup job for him.
1: Yeah, they're a good backup band. They can back up anything. And Purita, you know, Purita, he could just jump in and play whatever song, right?
0: Yeah, that way.
1: He's then, very, very, he, Donnie's just exceptional in backup.
0: That way. You know, and they were really good in what they did. And, you know, Donnie Pronto, Maga. He's a good singer, a great singer. He is a great entertainer. Plays that fiddle like wildfire, you know. And so
1: it was. Same you thought he blew it up on big squat deal, right?
0: That way, and he's a really kind man.
1: I think that's really important. You know, big squat that's a seen walk.
0: Yeah, that way gone, man. You know, you know, but mischete seen when Mister Noap Mark, you know. And Noap Mao, guy I worked with for a long time, Kayasmana, Doug Rice Sikasu, and I worked with him at Suncor Giwitatuske Makmana, Suncor for years. Work with him means that we tatuske mak, Kayas at Suncor, and we actually he was there when GCUS. Same with the other guy I seen was Bob Ouellette. Bob Ouellette, we stepped Taiyao, you know, and I seen him, and you know, I worked with him for Michetaski. For Michetaski means many years. And at Suncor and GCUS. So we really go back, Manahea, when we see each other. But we're the old bunch, yeah. You know.
1: Yeah, ekte na to api anis ta pogao ya kekte iksini and I sang to Patsy and by me witi and Patsy be with up met me and my cousin Patsy Cardinal McDonald and we were just sitting around and I said that'll be us in a few years and I thought oh my goodness we're already there Tansuma you know we're seniors too as one gisksen that I'm a senior as well right.
0: Yeah,
1: I have a really hard time believing that.
0: Halfway, you know, and Joe, Fred, man, I'm the meet and come up, Muck, Fred Cardinal, always good to see Fred and his wife, you know, and just got kid. They were a lot of fun. Like, you know, and the other thing, Mom Scooter, man, you know, Dorothy Desarleoa, her boys always come with her, mm-hmm. You know, Puite, and they sit there for hours and listen to country music, mm-hmm. You know,
1: when the music changed, right? Because they well, liked the new kind of music.
0: That's what I was going to say, you know. And the Battle of the Bands, the first two bands were really more rock and pop or whatever you want to call it. And nowadays, and they enjoyed that music, eh? Mm-hmm. And if they used to always call any meat or chicken on their chair, yeah. They were just dancing. They were good. That was their style. And I said, you know, we have to learn to respect that too. Not everybody is a country music lover, right?
1: No, but
0: that are there, but they're there to the end, mm-hmm. You know. And I know a lot of older people left, you know. And después de walk, que we walk.
1: You know,
0: that kind of music. No, you know, and but some of them young people, like them boys, it's good to see that they were enjoying their type of music for a while there, right?
2: Mm-hmm.
0: You know, but like I said, they always come with their mom and they put up with my country singing. And so it was good to see that. So I just wanted to throw that up there. And we all send manix, these guys, wapatama, you know, with these younger people, we still all. But I also love when you have young people that still sing country. You can't take that away with them, too. You know, you know, I want to say congratulations to the winners, first place winners. And for the seniors was Jack Flett. And for the adults was Jeremy Lavely. And for the, I can't remember the young girl's name. Oh, her mom came and talked to me. Oh, that's some guy. I said congratulations to her, too. She was a real good jigger. And Crystal Trombley's daughter, she won first. Mm-hmm. And our Kesley took second, so she did good. She did mm-hmm. good, you know. And she wasn't prepared. She wasn't prepared because we didn't know Kanisimwichik. We didn't know there was going to be jigging there, you know, so we didn't really dress her up for that. But she was there, so she took second anyway, mm-hmm. 7 to 11. How am I? You got a couple minutes.
1: Yeah, and by me, we did me now. You know, Kiwi Palmy, Noah Sutzik, they must have fed, thousands of people. I don't even know how many. I would say close to 5,000, right?
0: Oh, there are a lot of people there.
1: Yeah, the food was very good. Although, I couldn't eat everything, but, you know, the bison was good and the potato was good. Yeah, and I got to eat the veggies. So at least I got to eat three things.
0: Yeah.
1: I couldn't eat the salads because they had dairy and gluten.
0: Yeah.
1: You know, because man, I have dietary restrictions, I couldn't raise my hand and sit like other elders raising their hand and the food was brought to them.
0: Like your husband?
1: Yeah, because I can't eat everything on the plate and I don't want it to be cross-contaminated, right?
0: Yeah, I just sat down. And I put my hand up, and they served me. But I wish I had two pieces of meat instead of one. But it was good. I'm not complaining. It was good. Anything free is good. So I really enjoyed it. So thank you to Métis Crossing for doing such a great job. And Anaskamonegon Mocha. And Magagamina, Latnutepeinan Tepechan. Running short of time, Uta.
1: We man kuniso maga ka. It just seems like we just started and it's over. But I just want to wish everybody a really good weekend, the remainder of the week.
0: Yeah.
1: I think we're going to Fort MacKay this weekend.
0: This weekend, mm-hmm. 3D days. Amaga here in Alberta's Best Country, CFWE, on behalf of Dr. Evelyn Steinhauer. And her husband, Jim, wow, not Pimsa. Jim Cardinal saying bye for now here in Alberta's Best Country.
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0: The Moccasin Telegraph on CJWE, Alberta's best country. 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
1: The Manithne Stampede Youth Rodeo is coming up Monday, June 29th. 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And the Rocky View Junior Rodeo is happening June 27th and 28th at the Airdrie Rodeo Grounds. Saturday, June 27th features a live cabaret with Brandon Lorenzo. The Airdrie Pro Rodeo takes place June 29th, 30th, and July 1st. Live music cabaret follows the last bull in the evening on the Tuesday with Brandon Lorenzo once again. 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
1: Hey, well, all right, sir, here we go there. What are you going to give for? I have a $600 down here now. 10-

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0: This is a look at your national Indigenous news. I'm Daryl Stranger. Dry, hot conditions and stormy weather over the weekend resulted in 8 new wildfires in the Northwest Territories, including 5 outside of Inuvik alone. In a wildfire update sent Monday afternoon, territorial fire officials said new fires had been discovered burning in the North Slave, Decho, and Beaufort Delta regions. A thunderstorm outside Inuvik sparked 5 fires discovered Sunday night. The fires are clustered close together about 100 kilometers east of the city, the release says, but pose no current danger. A 16-hectare fire was also discovered 240 kilometers southeast of Fort McPherson over the weekend. In the Decho, a new small fire is being held roughly 3 kilometers northeast of Blackstone Territorial Park. Lastly, the release has said another fire was just discovered near Cassidy Point outside Yellowknife. No further information was provided, and the update says none of the fires currently pose a risk to structures or communities. In total, the release details more than a dozen fires currently burning across the territory. The largest, outside of Norman Wells, stretches over 15,000 hectares. A Manitoba provincial court judge is helping the court chart a new path forward as the province's first Associate Chief Judge of Reconciliation, a role she says she believes is the first of its kind in Canada. Judge Geralee Ryle, who is Anishinaabe and a member of Lake St. Martin First Nation, was sworn in as a judge last year. Provincial Court Judge Ryan Ralston said future changes might include things such as using new Indigenous courtrooms being set up in Winnipeg and other areas. Ryle's appointment to the new role comes as Indigenous people continue to be overrepresented in Manitoba's jails and courtrooms, problems Ralston said seem to still only be getting worse, despite efforts for change. He said the new role will see Ryle connect with Indigenous communities across the province, including the dozens the court drops into every month. She will then return and help the court make changes to be in line with Indigenous cultures and traditions, with the aim of improving trust in the system among Indigenous people. The Assembly of Manitoba Chiefs thanked the government for establishing the position, which it called an important step toward advancing reconciliation and strengthening relationships between First Nations and Manitoba's justice institutions. Trail signs popping up along major paths in Ontario's Niagara region will connect people to an interactive map detailing the Indigenous history of the site and route. The map, set to launch in November, will allow trail users to learn about Indigenous sites and paths by scanning a QR code on the bottom left of the signs. It will showcase natural landmarks and the historical background and stories from Indigenous advisors about the routes. Using AI to create the interactive map, it will also draw data from the Great Niagara Escarpment's Indigenous Cultural Map. All the information pulled from the map will come from their database and a collection of stories from Indigenous advisors. The first trail signs were unveiled at the Brown Homestead, another landmark of historical significance as St. Catharines, Ontario's oldest house built on Niagara's Mohawk Trail. That's a look at your national Indigenous news.
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It's Southern Alberta's best country, CJWE. It's Brooklyn filling in for Sarah today. Happy Tuesday. I hope you're having a good one. We are finally getting a break from all the rain. I honestly forgot what the summer heat felt like. I did not want to waste a minute in the sun. So truth be told, I did a lot of show prep today out in the sun and I feel great. Here is Deanna Carter. It's How Do I Get There on CJWE.

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And now in Blackfoot. Kita yisilagadu hua so kiuxi kitoxinona, CJWE.

0: Brett Young, it's Drink With You. You're listening to CJWE. It's Brooklyn in for Sarah today as she is on vacation. This afternoon, I want to know, have you ever sent a text to the wrong person? I was getting into my car this morning and my boss had texted me, so I respond, whatever. And then I'm thinking to myself, oh, my boyfriend, he is not awake yet, so I'm going to text him good morning. So I open my phone. I type, good morning. I hope you had a great sleep. Off to work. Love you. And then right before I hit send, I was like, you know what? I should double check. Let me just like glance at the top, see who I'm sending this to. And it was my boss. And I caught myself. I did not send it, but my heart was racing so fast of like, oh my gosh, what could have happened? That would have been so awkward then seeing him today. So have you ever texted the wrong person? You can let me know by sending me a text to 587-774-5881.
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0: Lone Star with Tequila talking right here on CJW. We know Country Thunder that is coming up this weekend. I am so excited. I am a huge lover of music festivals, but especially the country ones because, duh, they are always so much fun. I get a chance to wear my cowboy boots, which I just bought, so double the excitement. Now, taking a look at the forecast, we will be seeing some more rain during the festival, but I mean, that has never stopped anybody. You just gotta remember your umbrella, raincoat, and of course that chair so you can sit back, take in all the great music. Now, we will be live on location this weekend. We get to interview some of your favorite artists, so you get to listen to those right here, but if you do see us, make sure to come and say hi.
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5: Canada Day is every day. Me with that tongue was down in Abitawan. It's here now. Me would you tabby? Nagu, we are the Yetiabzitako. Me Ambatangani, Udangin, me, we are the Dunangani in Yabit. It's in July 1st. It has even to spoil the Minoha. And so hung it to hold a yak that sits in the Ayakidishin to be said, sits in Nagu, Hamilta Stabbies. 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

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It's CJWE. We are coming up to 3 o'clock. Over there, we got Prairie Oyster, Daryl Anderson, and Mackenzie Carpenter in Midland. Here's the Joner Brothers, My Brother and Me, on Southern Alberta's Best Country.

JWEFM, a Windspeaker Media radio station, broadcasting from the AMSA studios in Calgary. 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

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It's Brooklyn in for Sarah today. She is on vacay, but she'll be back next week, so you and I will be chatting with each other till 6 o'clock. Here is Mackenzie Carpenter in Midland. It's I Wish You Would on CJWE.

0: Ryan. It's a word on the street right here on CJWE. This afternoon, we've been talking about texting. Have you ever texted the wrong person on accident? And scale of 1 to 10, how embarrassing was it? It is okay if you want to keep anonymous today. I totally get it. You can share your story with me at 587-774-5881.
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0: If you have a furry little friend who's wanting to go on a walk, you can join in on the 11th annual Pet Walk. It is coming up Thursday night from 6 to 8 at the Medicine Hat SPCA. So you can bring your furry family member. It is going to be a 3K walk around the SPCA, and you're going to get a free barbecue at the end. And I can only imagine how cute all the animals are going to be. I mean, I can only think that some might even be dressed up in little raincoats. Oh, it's going to be so cute. Here's new music from Cody Johnson. It's called Horseback on CJWE.
1: Man, hotter than the red on a cattle brand, 'cause she's a gold digger with a quick trigger, a cast iron skillet swinging lid flipper,

horseback. Now he's a buckskin, 15 hands, 5-time team rope champion.

0: You're listening to Southern Alberta's Best Country, CJWE. Country Thunder is coming up this weekend, and Kane Brown, he is going to be one of your headliners on Saturday night. I am so excited. Now, I got to speak with him this morning about his new song, Woman, and how excited he is to come back to Alberta yet again.
1: It's been great. I haven't been touring as much this year, so I haven't got to, you know, really feel it as much as I would going show to show and city to city, because I feel like a lot of times you'll see which city, you know, which is streaming. Where it's streaming more. But yeah, it's been great. Everybody's been a great reaction. It's been fun performing it on stage, which I love. Sometimes I feel like new singles for me, it takes a while for me to have fun performing them, but Woman, right away, it was fun. It sounds and sings like a song that's been around for years.
0: No, I love it. Perfect release time too, because heading into summer, Woman is literally just on everyone's summer playlist. It is. Yeah. It's like the perfect summer track. And you Thanks. Were kind of mentioning, like, not so much touring, but you are coming to Calgary for Country Thunder. You have been to Alberta numerous times, and every single time your shows are so fun. They're high energy. You bring a lot to the stage. So is that something that obviously we will get to see come this weekend at Country Thunder?
1: Oh yeah, of course. I mean, I think y'all see a lot more just how comfortable I am chilling, having a good time on stage. I haven't got to tour much this year, so I think when I'm out there, I think it's a two-show weekend, so I get to bring all the energy.

0: Kane Brown and his newest release, Woman, right here on Southern Alberta's Best Country, CJW. Of course, Country Thunder is coming up this weekend, and he's going to be your Saturday night headliner. I am so excited. You can hear the full interview that I had with Kane up on our website at cjwe.ca.
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We are coming up to 4 o'clock, where Ben is going to have a look at your news, sports, and weather. Here's Kenny Chesney. It's Carry On CJWE.

0: Good afternoon. Here's your latest news across southern Alberta on CJWE. I'm Benjamin Giroux. According to Alberta Fish and Wildlife, a bear was spotted in Fish Creek Provincial Park in Calgary last week, but according to experts, bears that far into the city are not uncommon and in fact are perfectly normal. The area is known as a wildlife corridor, so seeing wandering animals is not uncommon. Over 11 communities in Calgary have had bear sightings, and people are encouraged to not seek out the animals and to keep your distance. Over 500 firefighters from Calgary, Red Deer, and other communities in central Alberta climbed up 57 stories up Brookfield Place in Calgary this month to support Albertans living with cancer. Joanna Luna reports.
1: Firefighters from across Canada, the U.S., and Europe raised over $368,000 at the 12th annual Firefighter Stair Climb Challenge that took place on June 14. The fundraiser was for Wells Springs, Alberta. Nikki Fair is the program director of Wellsprings Alberta.
2: So Wellspring Alberta is a cancer support organization. We provide resources, support, education, community for people living with cancer and those who are caring for them. It means that we can run programs at a really critical time in people's lives. So we know that, you know, when you hear the words, "I have cancer," there's a whirlwind of thoughts that happen. And it's not always just medical thoughts. It's things like, how am I going to pay my rent? How am I going to tell my children and my family? How am I going to, you know, care for the people that I'm already caring for? And those are the kind of wraparound services that Wellspring supports people in navigating.
1: In Calgary, I'm Joanna Luna.
0: In CJWE sports, more Western Canadian Baseball League action is ahead. The Medicine Hat Mavericks are battling the Saskatoon Berries at 6:45 p.m. tonight, and the Okotoks and Brooks teams will battle it out in their own Battle of Alberta at 7 p.m. In CFL action, the Calgary Stampeders played the Saskatchewan Roughriders on Saturday and lost an OT thriller 40-37. Calgary had a double touchdown in the fourth quarter but ultimately lost, but they will play the BC Lions next on June 27th. In the MLB, the Blue Jays look for back-to-back wins against the Astros, and that game is currently underway. That is your latest news and sports across southern Alberta. 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Taking a look at your southern Alberta weather next.
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0: For CJWE weather, in Calgary, Sutina, and Bearspaw Nation right now, it's sunny, some clouds, and a high of 20 today. Tonight, clear skies and a low of 8. Tomorrow, another sunny day with some wind gusts and a high of 23. For Lethbridge, Pagani, Kainai, and Siksika Nation right now, it's a mix of sun and cloud with a high of 21 for today. Tonight, partly cloudy skies and a low of 7. Tomorrow promises another mix of sun and cloud with sun in the morning and a high of 24 for the day. For Medicine Hat and area right now, it's cloudy with a high of 22 for the day. Tonight promises some clear skies and a low of 9. Tomorrow should be a nice sunny day with a high of 25.
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It's Brooklyn in for Sarah today. We are halfway through the show. I hope you're having a good Tuesday. We'll be chatting with each other till 6 o'clock. Here's Tim and the Glory Boys. It's If I Go Missing on CJWB.

0: Southern Alberta's best country, CJWE. The Calgary Stampede that is coming up, and we are giving you the opportunity to win two general admission passes and one pair of tickets to Nashville North. Now, here is all you have to do. You just have to answer some Calgary Stampede questions. Are you ready for this? This is for two general admission passes and a pair of tickets to Nashville North. Ready? Give me one country artist that will be performing on the Nashville North stage. All I need is one name who is going to be at Nashville North this year. So, do you think you know one? You can give me a call at 866-909-7771 and you could be going to the Calgary Stampede.
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2: 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And the Rocky View Junior Rodeo is happening June 27th and 28th at the Airdrie Rodeo Grounds. Saturday, June 27th features a live cabaret with Brandon Lorenzo. The Airdrie Pro Rodeo takes place June 29th, 30th, and July 1st. Live music cabaret follows the last bull in the evening on the Tuesday with Brandon Lorenzo once again. If you'd like more info on these and other events, check out the concert and events link at cjwe.ca.
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your CJWE 1 and Watch. It's Braden King and his new song, We Got Beer. Now, Radio Bingo, that is back on Thursday for your chance to win $10,000. So start making a list. Think of everything you would want to buy. I mean, we do have some beautiful campgrounds, some lakes surrounding our southern Alberta province. So, I mean, like, why not rent a camping spot? Of course, when the rain is officially gone, to find a seller near you for Thursday's game, you can always head to radiobingo.ca. Here's John Party, it's Honky Tonk Hollywood on CJWE.

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0: Brian White, it's Rebecca Lynn right here on CJWE, Southern Alberta's best country. If you are looking for something to do tomorrow afternoon, the Blood Tribe Learning and Child Care Center, they are holding a youth powwow. So it's going to go from 12 to 5 at Red Crow Park. 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

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We are coming up to 5 o'clock. We are going to take another look at your news, sports, and weather. Here's one of my all-time favorite songs right now. It is Zach John King, Get to Drinkin' on CJWE.

Good afternoon. Here's your latest news across southern Alberta on CJWE. I'm Benjamin Giroux. According to Alberta Fish and Wildlife, a bear was spotted in Fish Creek Provincial Park in Calgary last week, but according to experts, bears that far into the city are not uncommon and in fact are perfectly normal. The area is known as a wildlife corridor, so seeing wandering animals is not uncommon. Over 11 communities in Calgary have had bear sightings, and people are encouraged to not seek out the animals and to keep your distance. Over 500 firefighters from Calgary, Red Deer, and other communities in central Alberta climbed up 57 stories up Brookfield Place in Calgary this month to support Albertans living with cancer.

0: Joanna Luna reports.
1: Firefighters from across Canada, the U.S., and Europe raised over $368,000 at the 12th annual Firefighter Stair Climb Challenge that took place on June 14. The fundraiser was for Wells Springs, Alberta. Nikki Fair is the program director of Wells Springs, Alberta.
2: So Wells Springs, Alberta is a cancer support organization. We provide resources, support, education, community for people living with cancer and those who are caring for them. It means that we can run programs at a really critical time in people's lives. So we know that, you know, when you hear the words, "I have cancer," there's a whirlwind of thoughts that happen. And it's not always just medical thoughts. It's things like, how am I going to pay my rent? How am I going to tell my children and my family? How am I going to, you know, care for the people that I'm already caring for? And those are the kind of wraparound services that Wellspring supports people in navigating.
1: In Calgary, I'm Joanna Luna.
0: In CJWE sports, more Western Canadian Baseball League action is ahead. The Medicine Hat Mavericks are battling the Saskatoon Berries at 6:45 p.m. tonight, and the Okotoks and Brooks teams will battle it out in their own Battle of Alberta at 7 p.m. In CFL action, the Calgary Stampeders played the Saskatchewan Roughriders on Saturday and lost an OT thriller 40-37. Calgary had a double touchdown in the fourth quarter but ultimately lost, but they will play the BC Lions next on June 27th. In the MLB, the Blue Jays look for back-to-back wins against the Astros, and that game is currently underway. That is your latest news and sports across Southern Alberta. 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Taking a look at your Southern Alberta weather next.
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0: For CJWE weather, in Calgary, Sutina, and Bears Pond Nation right now, it's sunny, some clouds, and a high of 20 today. Tonight, clear skies and a low of 8. Tomorrow, another sunny day with some wind gusts and a high of 23. For Lethbridge, Pagani, Kainai, and Siksika Nation right now, it's a mix of sun and cloud with a high of 21 for today. Tonight, partly cloudy skies and a low of 7. Tomorrow promises another mix of sun and cloud with sun in the morning and a high of 24 for the day. For Medicine Hat and area right now, it's cloudy with a high of 22 for the day. Tonight promises some clear skies and a low of 9. Tomorrow should be a nice sunny day with a high of 25.
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You're listening to Southern Alberta's Best Country, CJWE. It's Brooklyn in for Sarah today. This is our last hour together. I hope you're having a good one. You know, I was actually on this station once doing the morning show. That was so long ago, but I've never said it yet. But like, it is so much fun to be back on CJWE. So we have an hour together chatting until 6. Here is Keith Urban. It's Baby Come Back on Southern Alberta's Best Country.

0: Joe Diffie, it's bigger than the Beatles right here on CJWE, Southern Alberta's best country, calling all animal people, pet owners. If you have a little furry friend and you take them on walks maybe every day or maybe once in a while, well, the next walk you can go on is Thursday night from 6 to 8 at the Medicine Hat SPCA because that is their 11th annual pet walk. So you get to bring your furry family member. It'll be a 3-kilometer walk around the SPCA, and to celebrate it all afterwards, you get a free barbecue. And I can only imagine how cute these animals are going to be. I mean, there is some rain in the forecast, so maybe you'll see a couple little tiny dogs wearing some raincoats. I love when a dog is dressed up. I think it is the cutest thing ever. And maybe that is what you will see come Thursday. You can get those details at cjwe.ca.
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And I just laughed and said, hey, man.

0: hydrated. She'll leave you with a smile right here on Southern Alberta's best country. Satina Days, Treaty Days, those are happening all day on Thursday. Now, they are starting off with a parade at 9 a.m. I love a good parade. And they are doing a 10K run, which instantly made me think of Sean Burke. He would totally be doing that 10K run. But they also have some games, they have some contests, and some live music. You can get all the details at cjwe.ca.
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I am heading out of here. Thank you so much for letting me hop on your airways this afternoon as I filled in for Sarah. We will probably speak maybe next time. It was good chatting with you guys. Here is the Chicks. It's There's Your Trouble on CJWE.